0: Radio's All Request Lunch. That's Eagle Eye Cherry. See you tonight. And we're doing that for Shauneen, who got in touch to say it reminds her of her friend Dominic, who's on her mind a lot today. Hope you're okay. Shauneen sent you big hugs. It is your say what songs we play right up until 2 o'clock. So get in touch. Let me know what track will get you into that pre-weekend feeling. Pre-kend, I think Eve calls it. It's Friday Eve, it's Thursday, whatever way you want to look at it. The sun is shining. So get me on WhatsApp with your song request now.
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3: 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We'll even get you there thanks to Dublin Express. 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

on playing on Q Radio. In case you missed it before 3 o'clock, I am looking for someone to come on and play a very simple quiz with me called Educated Guess for your chance to win a £100 voucher for 4-star pizza. 07702 687001 is the number you need.

0: Smith, getting jiggy with it. Good afternoon. It's just coming up on 4:30 now. We're going to play things to make you go, huh? But I want to ask you, have you done anything recently to make you feel good, to make you feel liberated, to make a weight has been lifted? Because this is the way I'm feeling today. And the reason for this is, last night, I took 4,728 photos and videos off my phone. Back them up. Don't panic. They're backed up. They're safe and they're sound. And now my phone works like it should work once again. It's been like that for months, like months and months and months, probably before Christmas. But have you done anything recently to make you feel, oh, yes, that's better? Let me know.
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0: band who sing Tequila, I forgot to go back there, Terrorvision. Although, the Champs, there was another version, another song called Tequila, way, way, way back in the day, way before my time and before your time as well. A couple of people saying the Champs, I would have accepted that. But Terrorvision is what I needed. Yep, and I might even play it for you after 5 o'clock. Is it too early on a Thursday Eve? Friday Eve, sorry. Maybe not.
1: 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So listen in to win and make this summer one to remember.
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somber. That is 12 to 12. Callum Beatty before that, Pins and Needles, bringing us into this hour of the show. It's Q Radio Evenings. You're with Cushla through until 10 o'clock tonight, 10 past 9. Thursday evening, and what a gorgeous day and evening that we've had. Hopefully you got to get out and enjoy some of that sunshine. This to me is a real kind of summery tune. It's Royal Otis, Who's Your Boyfriend on Q.

Raven Lynne, that is Handle. It's Q Radio, and of course today was a winning day. Well done to everyone who won a pair of tickets to go along and see Kingfisher at Belsonic next year. Tickets for this, by the way, little reminder, go on sale tomorrow morning at 10 a.m. and there is another little chance to win over on our Instagram, so you can head on over, give that a go, why not? Q Radio _ official. You'll see the post, and best of luck. Conan Gray on the way before 10 o'clock right now. Shania Twain.